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2: 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We're gonna rock.

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And I dreamed your dream for you, and now your dream is real.

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1: Poletje brez rock and rolla bi bilo pač samo
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